0: Radio geht ins Ohr, bleibt im Kopf.
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1: 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What's up, Pop? Hey, yo, man. Thundertone's girlfriend, man. I don't know what happened. Man, he's waiting for you, man. Man, you gotta see him.

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A muscle and blood and a skin and bones. You've got a mind that's weak and a back that's strong.

Just say I'm sorry. It's not the hardest thing to do. Just say you're wrong sometimes.